0: somebody stop hanging with you, they start talking about you, girl. That's fact. You know, so if you got a partner who stop hanging with you, don't think he ain't talking about you. Don't think it's just, oh man, I ain't talking to him in a minute. We good. No, he talking about you.
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0: I know all a man a bad man, so man a Satan. 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Two gangsta focus.
1: 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You see me?
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0: Oh, well, I'm a I make a fiddy. 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Oh, a nice eye, the shamyang eye, die, holy mino. 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Eh, bossimino, the achebon food him jang eye. Eh, lem FM holy mino. Nalosimio, the shamyang eye. Lem FM bossimino, the achebon food him jang eye.
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1: 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That's fine. You know, so if you got a partner who stop hanging with you, don't think he ain't talking about you. Don't think it's just, oh man, I ain't talking to him in a minute. We good. 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
1: 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You see me?
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1: You know when somebody stop hanging with you, they start talking about you, girl. That's fine. You know, so if you got a partner who stop hanging with you, don't think he ain't talking about you. 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We good. No, he talking about you.
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0: 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Yo, hurry, pick up your goddamn self now. Two gangster focus.
1: 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You see me?
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